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Got Zach Brown Band on the way, some John Party coming up too. Right now, Luke Combs, Be By You on WFNB.

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12: 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Your forecast for tonight, looking at mostly cloudy skies overnight tonight. A low temp right around the lower 60s. Mostly cloudy tomorrow. Got a slight chance of rain in the morning, a high temp right around the lower 70s. And tomorrow night, clouds sticking around for high school football, a low temp right around the upper 50s. Currently in Springfield, skies are cloudy. 67 degrees on your number one for a new country.
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We are Springfield's number one for New Country. And this lady rumored to be dating Tucker Wetmore. No one really knows for sure. Are they dating? Are they just friends? Or what is going on? It's Ella Langley, Love and Life Again on 104.5 WFMB.

0: 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We are Springfield's number one for New Country. Chris Neal here with you hanging out till midnight tonight. Definitely feels like fall ever since the first day of fall. I feel like we went from summer to, all right, here's fall. No in between. No time to get ready. It's like, okay, here it is. But all fall long, where are we hanging out? Over at Boondocks, north side of Springfield. If you love live music, that is the place to stop on by. Boondocks over on Dirksen Parkway. Got George Burge coming to town in November, on November the 7th. Going to be a good show, one I'm very excited for, and you should be there too. Got all the ticket details, everything you want to know for that show, and all the shows happening at Boondocks. 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

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Lainey Wilson on the way. Got some Jason Aldean coming up, too, after Dustin Lynch.

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21: 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Your forecast for tonight, mostly cloudy skies overnight tonight, a low temp right around the lower 60s. Mostly cloudy tomorrow throughout the day, a chance of rain in the morning, a high temp right around the lower 70s. And tomorrow night, mostly cloudy skies, low temps right around the upper 50s.
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21: 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Forecast for tonight, mostly cloudy skies overnight tonight. Low temps right around the lower 60s. Mostly cloudy tomorrow. Got a chance of rain in the morning. A high temp right around the lower 70s. And tomorrow night, mostly cloudy skies. A low temp right around the upper 50s.
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That's song number 49 from Tyler Hubbard, Land. 104.5 WFMB. We are Springfield's number one for new country. Got that number one song moments away. Stick around, we'll find out who's coming out on top. Brantley Gilbert now with song number 3.

Zach Top with the number one song tonight. South of Sandy, gonna do it for the New Country 99. 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After Shaboozy.

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0: Springfield's number one video country, 104.5 WFMB. It's New Country Nights. Chris Neal here for you hanging out until midnight tonight. Got brand new music coming up next. The 10 o'clock news just around the corner. And then on Tuesday nights, we got Boozin' at Brewski's. It's back round number 8, Brewski's Pub, just off of Jefferson. Stop on by, hang out with Josh Roberts during the ride home from 4 until 7. 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It's all happening this Tuesday night. Boozin' at Brewski's, round number 8, if you're keeping track. Got the details online right now at WFMB.com.
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That's new music from Kenny Chesney, Remember Me That Way. 104.5 WFMB. You're not going to hear that song anywhere else except right here on Springfield's number one for new country. 10 o'clock news right now with new low cash and talking about...

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1: 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Ends up being like your night to basically lay it all out on the floor and say, you're perfect.

Hudson Westbrook, Bane Pretty on the 10 o'clock news. 104.5 WFMB. We're Springfield's number one for new country. Got new Alexandra Kay on the way. Some Florida Georgia Line coming up, too. Lorna Lane and now Chase Matthew, All My Exes on WFMB.

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11: 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Your forecast for tonight, looking at mostly cloudy skies overnight tonight. A low temp right around the lower 60s. Mostly cloudy tomorrow. Chance of rain in the morning. A high temp right around the lower 70s. And tomorrow night, high school football, looking at mostly cloudy skies. A low temp right around the upper 50s.
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Wake up tomorrow morning and each and every workday with New Country Mornings. John and Leah back with you tomorrow just after 6. Chris Young on the way. Right now, Luke Combs and Be By You on New Country Nights. 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

0: 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Chris Neal here with you, hanging out till midnight tonight. Got 30 minutes nonstop just around the corner. We'll get ready. The big show coming to St. Louis. Kenny Chesney's original Vibe Room Tour 2027. Going to be making a stop at the Dome at the America Center in St. Louis on Saturday, May 15th. You got Kenny Chesney is going to be down there. Eric Church, Sheryl Crow, Graylin James, a whole lot more. You can win those tickets before you can even buy them. So pick up your phone right now. 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You got a chance to score some tickets to Kenny Chesney's big show before they go on sale tomorrow morning. 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

0: 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Live from the Team Calhoun studio, where they say high prices are dumb. 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
12: 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Your forecast for tonight, looking at mostly cloudy skies overnight tonight. Low temps right around the lower 60s. Mostly cloudy tomorrow. Got a chance of rain in the morning. A high temp right around the lower 70s. And tomorrow night, mostly cloudy skies. A low temp right around the upper 50s.
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104.5 WFNB. It's going to wrap up New Country Nights on a Thursday night. I'm Chris Neal heading out of here. I will see you tomorrow night after 7. 30 minutes nonstop just around the corner. I leave you with Luke Combs. Rethink some things. Have a good one. Oh,

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Music from Lauren Elena and Chase Matthew. It's called All My Exes. Good morning, Darren, with you. This is your Friday morning, September the 25th. You've almost made it to the weekend. I know you like it and you love it. Speaking of that, here's Tim McGraw on 104.5 WFMB.

0: 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Overnight, mostly cloudy, a low of 61. Today, mostly cloudy, a high of 71. And then for tomorrow, the clouds hang around with a high of 72 degrees.
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1: As Springfield as a Darcy's pint horseshoe. Mm-mm. Look at all that cheese. Yeah.

Springfield's number one for new country is 104.5 WFMB. 30 minutes of commercial-free music continues on this Friday morning. We've got Dan and Shay plus Josh Ross coming up. But here's Luke Combs and Be By You on WFMB.

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Speaking of the coast, remember Five for Beach, you and me. That sunset, cliffs by the sea, and the night rolled in. And you still talk about that moon that I can't recall, but God, I.

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Good morning, Darren with you. We've got Drew Baldridge coming up, but this is Randy Houser. 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

0: 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Mostly cloudy tonight, a low of 61. Mostly cloudy today, a high of 71. And then for tomorrow, your Saturday, mostly cloudy skies and a high of 72.
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Coming up, Ella Langley and Jelly Roll. But here's Kane Brown's Woman on WFMB. 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

0: 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Tonight, mostly cloudy, a low of 61. The clouds are here again this afternoon with a high of 71. Tomorrow, mostly cloudy, a high of 72 degrees.
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His latest track is called Killing Me. 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

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Good morning, I'm Darren. Music on the way from Lainey Wilson and John Mayer. Also, Chris Young is coming up. But we've got Kenny Chesney standing by with Carry On. And don't forget, Kenny is coming to St. Louis Saturday, May 15th. He is bringing his original Vibe Room Tour 2027 to the Dome at America Center.

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0: 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Mostly cloudy tonight, a low of 61. Mostly cloudy again today, a high of 71. And more cloud cover for Saturday, with a high of 72 degrees.
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Nate Smith and Chase Matthew are coming up. But here's Kenny Chesney's Just to Say We Did on WFMB.

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0: 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Tonight, mostly cloudy, a low of 61. Today, mostly cloudy, a high of 71. More cloud cover tomorrow with a high of 72 degrees.
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Brantley Gilbert's song, Good Damn, is one of our buzz cuts this week at 104.5 WFMB. Here's Stella Lefty and Boston. On a

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104.5 WFMB, 30 minutes of commercial-free music on this Friday morning. Cody Johnson's Horseback is coming up, also Thomas Rhett. But Ella Langley nominated for 9 ACMs, the awards coming up in November. This is Ella and Loving Life Again on WFMB.

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an award-winning song from Riley Green and Ella Langley. Don't Mind If I Do, a part of 30 minutes of nonstop music on 104.5 WFMB, which is also your home for New Country Mornings. John and Leah coming up at the top of the hour. But right now, here's Hudson Westbrook.

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2: Let's check Ag News on the RFD Radio Network. I'm Delos Yonke. A lot remains on the legislative agenda this year, including a need to get permanence in a farm bill, with some of the language going back to 2018. Kevin Simlos, Executive Director of Government Affairs and Commodities at Illinois Farm Bureau, was in studio yesterday with our Rita Frazier.
3: We're just worried that the Congress is going to do what they always do, which is kick the can down the road. It's easier to pass an extension and not think about anything. Well, we want them to stand up and be responsible, and it's very clear when we were out in D.C. that agriculture has made a loud enough noise and that we've got the attention of Congress, both the Senate and the House, and saying, and the White House for that matter, that this is a true issue that needs to be addressed now. And so there's a lot of talk that this needs to be resolved, and so there's a lot of attention being placed upon it. I know our members of the House are already back, so if you see them out and about, take that time, walk up to them, thank them for all their hard work, but then push them hard on making sure that we get a farm bill with E15, Prop 12 fix. All those things need to be included in that.
2: Kevin Simlos at Illinois Farm Bureau saying in Springfield is still trying to get passage of the Family Farm Preservation Act. You can hear the full conversation with Kevin and Rita on RFD Illinois and on RFD Today on many of these same stations.

0: Now to Washington, where Treasury Secretary Scott Bessent suggested in a Fox News interview any progress on ag trade with China would likely come after this week's summit in D.C. with Premier Xi. RFD's Washington correspondent Matt Kay reports.
1: Bessent told Fox News the most pressing trade issue for the U.S. and China was settled before the summit to give more latitude after the summit.
2: The detente, economic detente between the two countries that was scheduled to end on November 10th, that is going to be extended until January 10th to give us more time to see what we can do on the economic front.
1: Including on agriculture, where China's keeping its word on some, but not all, purchases.
2: They've agreed to buy 25 million tons of soybeans, and they've been very fulsome in those. They have about $17 billion of other ag commitments that we think they're a little behind schedule on, and we are encouraging them to pick those up.
1: Iowa Senator Chuck Grassley suggested the Chinese need some encouragement, including on soybeans.
3: I think that more can certainly be done. In fact, the report last week was less than the week before as an example.
1: USDA says China bought just 9 million metric tons of soybeans of its 25 million ton annual commitment through mid-September. President Trump, upon welcoming China's President Xi to the White House, was confident a new U.S.-China Board of Trade will boost ag trade.
4: Our teams have been working to encourage a more balanced trading relationship, including the new market access for American farmers and ranchers.
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0: Quarterly hogs and pigs yesterday from Ag Statistics showed inventory as of September 1 nationally was 74.3 million head, down 2% from last year, up 2% from the June 1 figure. Pigs per litter was almost at 12 and slightly higher than previous quarter. Illinois number saw a decrease in the breeding herd by 20,000 and the market herd by 280,000. 5.25 million head is 95% compared to last year's level. Merit Auctions, your farmland and machinery auction company. 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
1: Good morning, I'm Jared White with Ag News Headlines on Brownfield. American Soybean Association President Scott Metzger says soybean farmers are looking for any positive news coming out of the U.S. and China trade meeting.
2: Commitment to more bushels, maybe doing away with those tariffs.
1: American Farm Bureau Federation economist Faith Parham says President Trump's action to increase beef imports has yet to provide meaningful savings for consumers.
3: Started at about $7.29. We're only down $7.13.
1: Don Bacon, a member of the House Ag Committee, says there could be a small window for lawmakers to address the financial challenges facing farmers and ranchers.
4: The Speaker has put us on call. Any kind of financial budgetary votes.
1: Central Illinois farmer John Clem says it's been hard to find corn ready to be harvested.
5: It's running 21.5% to 22%. Usually by the end of September, that would be 15% already.
1: And the USDA says U.S. commercial red meat production declined during August. I'm Jared White for Brownfield.
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2: Widespread 2025 Farm Program payments are expected this fall. I'm Kara Hart, and this is Managing for Profit on Brownfield. An ag economist says a reference price update will be factored into this fall's payment. David Widmar with Ag Economic Insights says
3: TLC for soybeans that previously to these higher reference prices that never made a payment. And we're starting to see the opportunity for maybe some TLC payments here this upcoming year. The election that producers initially made is now, it's not relevant. Producers are going to have the one-time benefit of getting the highest of ARC or PLC. So this is going to be a really good thing for producers in that they didn't have to make the right choice and that there's some payments in a lot of cases. Now, where are those payments that are going to get made and how much those payments are going to get made is going to depend on a couple of things. If and where yields were weak last year, so think southern Illinois, parts of Kentucky, Tennessee, parts of southern Indiana into Ohio, that's where we saw some pretty weak yields, speaking widespread. Those are going to be where big ARC payments are going to be made. And we've made some preliminary estimates. Those could be more than $50 or even more than $60 an acre. But that's where that's going to start to take place. Where we're going to see lower payments is going to be where the PLC made a payment, and that's going to be where yields were stronger, and that PLC is making a payment because of those low prices that we had relative to the reference prices. And so if you start thinking about the Great Plains, where they probably had relatively better yields, and they're not going to benefit from big ARC payments, but they're going to see those potential PLC payments. I think the balance sheet that producers have for their own operation is going to benefit from those Farmer Bridge Assistance Program payments that we received for 2025 production, but we got those in the spring of 2026. Of course, we have better commodity prices today than we had when we made our 2026 budgets a few months ago. And then the last piece here is bringing these ARC PLC programs, again, from last year's production, but showing up in the 2026 cash flow. It's a really hard thing for producers to navigate, saying, how profitable was I in 2025? How profitable am I in 2026? This is going to make it a little bit difficult for those to do that, but it's a welcome improvement to the cash flow, to the balance sheets, working capital, and to the farm economy more broadly. I think it'd be great for producers to just spend a little bit of time really following the math here and understanding for the 1,000 acres that they, every 1,000 acres they farm, thinking about, okay, how many base acres do I have of corn? How many base acres do I have of soybeans? How many base acres do I have of wheat? That's just a really good reminder for them to help understand how that base acre conversation really starts to affect the risk management tools. So I think if they spend some time reflecting on where those payments were coming from, the payments that they're getting, how they were triggered in 2025, it'll help them with the decisions they have to make in the coming months around 2026 and ultimately 2027.
2: Sign-up is also underway for 2026 farm programs.
3: In the next few months, going to go all the way until the beginning of December, December the 11th, producers have to go in and make an election for the 2026 program year. And so we're going to have to go in and enroll ourselves in the ARC versus PLC programs, the crops that we're getting ready to harvest. I recommend producers wait to get a better sense of what those county low productions are going to be. We'll get a better sense of where market prices are in the next few months. I'll give them a better decision. So think about this as an end of November, first of December decision. And then in the beginning of the calendar year for 2027, we need to make an enrollment period for the 2027 growing crops. And so producers have from November the 2nd of 2026 to March the 15th of 2027 to make the 2027 enrollment period.
2: The 2025 farm program payments to be coming in October. I'm Kara Hart, and this is Managing for Profit on Brownfield.
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day, Potts Farm was a place to go. 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Y'all ain't listening. Them old dirt

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1: From the WMAY Newsroom, I'm Greg Hallblythe. The annual Route 66 Mother Road Festival is underway today in Springfield. Classic cars begin lining up at 3 o'clock at Capital City Shopping Center on South Dirksen Parkway and then proceeding at 6:15 to downtown Springfield. With the 70s rock played on the Isringhausen stage tonight. Tomorrow, the Old Capitol Farmers Market. 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Three Springfield firefighters have been honored for rescuing a woman hanging from a third-story window of a burning apartment building in March. Springfield Fire Department and the Illinois Licensed Beverage Association presented the Hometown Hero Award this week to driver-engineer Devin Gilman, firefighter Pete Miller, and firefighter Nick Sicaro. And the number of non-farm jobs increased by nearly 7,000 over the year in Illinois, according to the U.S. Bureau of Labor Statistics and the Illinois Department of Employment Security. 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
3: 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Jacksonville, a home game against Lanphier. Lincoln plays at U-High. The Cubs and White Sox both clinched playoff berths yesterday as the Cubs topped the Marlins 2-1. The White Sox defeated Kansas City 9-1. Pittsburgh over the Cardinals 2-1. 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
14: Temperatures remain below average for the forecast over the next couple of days. We'll have a high around 70 degrees this afternoon with mostly cloudy skies, a light breeze out of the east of the 10 miles per hour, and the chance for an occasional sprinkle as we go throughout this afternoon and during the evening hours. Overnight tonight, we'll have a low of 56 degrees with the cloud cover staying around and calm conditions. As we go throughout Saturday, we're going to see our temperatures remain in the low 70s with a lot of cloud coverage and an occasional sprinkle, especially after 2 p.m. tomorrow afternoon. With the new Channel 20 Storm Team Forecast, I'm meteorologist Matt Bednar.
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5: My goodness, it is finally Friday. It is New Music Friday. A lot of music we've been waiting for. Like Kenny Chesney.
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4: We'll have details on our Facebook page and tell you all about it. Make sure you check that out because there are some. I was looking at that last night. It's like, whoa, I need that. Whoa, I need that. Whoa.
5: My parents have bought a couple of things off of there, so yeah. It works out very well.
4: Would behoove you to check that out.
5: Yeah.
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6: Good morning. I'm Agribusiness Director Steve Bridge. This news update, as soybean traders watched intently this week's meeting between the presidents of the United States and China, it's Donald Trump and Xi Jinping. Grain markets are still continuing to weigh things like tighter supplies and strong demand. Terrain Ag market analyst Mark Rosenblum thinking about a combination of domestic and global factors right now that has led to some pretty decent price support.
7: On the corn side, you know, we saw USDA reduce yields even further in their September WASDE report, and I think that was largely expected by the market, so there was not much significant market reaction there. And at the same time, you know, across the grains complex, you know, with a combination of lower yields on the corn side and then a tighter wheat situation, given

0: Now, where we're at now makes sense to price at least a bit of grain, given that we've seen the run up and kind of from a chart perspective, kind of seen a short term top. Maybe it's not the high of the year, but over $5 board corn and over $13 board beans historically has been a reasonable to pretty good price.
1: 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I'm Steve Britt.
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6: Well, we'll see partly, more clouds and sun again today, but that's okay. We'll see a high right around 70. Right now it is 59 on your number one for New Country. Here's Thomas Rhett, Jordan Davis. It ain't a bad life. 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
3: It is a Dolly Day in Nashville, and well, I think you should celebrate too. And there's also new music featuring what's being called Dolly Parton's final vocal recording. U2's first full album of new material in 9 years, Carnival de Luz, arrives on November 13th, and Dolly joins Bono on a song called Torn. Bono says Dolly was sick in bed but got up to record the song, which she helped write with U2 and Johnny McDade.
2: Wow.
3: Yeah.
2: Wow.
3: Yeah. Even Willie Nelson said the last time they had done an interview together, he didn't realize how sick she actually was. Meanwhile, Nashville is celebrating 925 or 925 as Dolly Day. Bars and restaurants around town are planning Dolly tributes and specials, and Garth Brooks and Trisha Yearwood's Friends on Low Places will donate today's proceeds to Dolly's Imagination Library and Nashville Public Library.
2: Good on them.
3: Kenny Chesney has a pretty big day going on today, too. His 21st album, Silver Sands Marina, is out today, featuring Megan Maroney and Colby Calais, and he'll celebrate with a show tonight at the Pinnacle in Nashville. Kenny says the album's title represents something we sometimes lose in the social media world, genuine human connection, and those places where real memories are made. Tickets also go on sale today for Kenny's 2027 original Vibe Room tour, including the newly added second show at Gillette Stadium on August 27th. Miranda Lambert says she had Ella Langley in mind when she wrote Snake Skin Boots. Miranda calls the two of them, quote, kindred spirits, and describes the song as basically Thelma and Louise if they hadn't driven off the cliff. Ella also has a big weekend ahead. She and Tucker Wetmore are nominated for Best Country at Saturday's MTV Music Awards, while Choosin' Texas is also up for Song of the Year.
2: The couple making a public appearance, are
3: they? I have no idea. We'll have to see how that plays out. Garth Brooks takes his Blame It All on My Roots tour to Orlando this weekend with shows tonight, Saturday night, and Sunday afternoon. There's also a lot of new music out today. Corey Kent's Heartland Rock and Roll. Lauren Watkins, If I'm Being Honest. Warren Zeider's No Breaks. Max McNown's 17-track Leave on a Light. And Chase Beckham's 5-song Old Fashioned EP.
2: Wow.
3: Finally, happy birthday this weekend to Zach Topp, who turns 29 on Saturday.
2: Congratulations, Mr. Topp, and many more.
3: He made it this far.
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3: More clouds and sun today with a high of 70. Tonight, mostly cloudy with a low of 53. And then for your Saturday, maybe a shower in the afternoon. But we'll see a high of 71. Right now, it's 59 on your number one for New Country.
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8: More clouds and sun continues today. 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Right now it's 59 on number one for New Country. Here's Russell Dickerson. 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
2: From the WMAY Newsroom, I'm Greg Hallblight. 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Number of non-farm jobs increased by nearly 7,000 over the year in Illinois, although most of the increase was concentrated in Champaign and the Chicago area. The Springfield area reported 1,800 fewer jobs than 1 year ago, 107,400 non-farm payrolls, and most of the area's decrease in jobs was in government and retail trade. Numbers are from the U.S. Bureau of Labor Statistics and the Illinois Department of Employment Security. 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
3: Thank you, Greg Hallblight. Let's get Friday morning sports. Here's Darren Pritchett.
4: Sangamo Conference football schedule for tonight. Williamsville plays a home game against Olympia. Athens travels to Auburn. Riverton plays at Moreau Forsyth. Pleasant Plains hosts Porta. New Berlin welcomes Pittsfield. The Cubs and White Sox are locked in for postseason baseball after the Cubs beat the Marlins 2-1. The White Sox over Kansas City 9-1. Meanwhile, the Cardinals fell to Pittsburgh 2-1. 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
12: Temperatures remain below average for the forecast over the next couple of days. We'll have a high around 70 degrees this afternoon with mostly cloudy skies, a light breeze out of the east up to 10 miles per hour, and the chance for an occasional sprinkle as we go throughout this afternoon and during the evening hours. Overnight tonight, we'll have a low of 56 degrees with the cloud cover staying around and calm conditions. As we go throughout Saturday, we're going to see our temperatures remain in the low 70s with a lot of cloud coverage and an occasional sprinkle, especially after 2 p.m. tomorrow afternoon. With your News Channel 20 Storm Team Forecast, I'm meteorologist Matt Bednar.
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2: 7:10 on your Friday with John and Leah. Good morning.
3: Don't forget, our Steal a Deal auction just started a little while ago, and I know there's a big deal for the back nine and Malibu Jacks on there, so you're going to want to go check that out. Plus, we'll tell you what's coming up this weekend. The International Mother Road Festival is happening. There's all sorts of stuff going on downtown, but we'll tell you even more coming up just after.
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0: through downtown Springfield. And this year, they're even going through the BOS Center.
1: Oh, gosh.
0: Yeah. So, plus there's live music. There's a couple different stages. I know there's like a pinup eating contest. There's a cozy dog eating contest. Lightning McQueen is going to be here. So many different things going on. They are at a current record-breaking number of car entries. And Coop was in the other day and said, I think we're going to have some walk-ups.
1: Well, the car parade is lining up at 3 at the Capital City Shopping Center. And then at 6, they're going to go down Stevenson to 6th and downtown that way. And
0: yes,
1: it's going to be a heck of a parade.
0: Yes, it's going to be a big parade. That all kicks off at 6 o'clock tonight. Don't forget, though, there's also vendors. There's food vendors. There's going to be car show type vendors. If you need like an extra wax, there's also like, hey, my car needs this part. I probably have it over here. So there's a little swapping going on too. So it is a good time. If you are into classic cars, if you like the history of Route 66, if it is something you are interested in, be sure to get downtown at some point in time this weekend. But I will also tell you the streets close at noon today.
1: Oh, good to know.
0: So that is something to keep in mind. If you work downtown, if you travel downtown, if you don't care about the Mother Road Festival, but you still have to go downtown, street closures are going to be a problem for you. Another thing to think about this weekend and starting tonight, it's Friday Night Lights. And if you need any of that information or know what's going on, check out our friends at channel1450.com. They'll also be covering all the other things that are happening. So there's volleyball tournaments that happen. I think golf is finally wrapped up. We'll check in with Leanna on Monday as to how all of that is going. But if you're looking for any of the information on local sports, channel1450.com is your source for all things high school and local sports. Okay, so we've got the big things out of the way, right? Casey and the Sunshine Band is at the UIS Performing Arts Center tonight, so be sure and check that out. The Artisan Market is happening at the Illinois State Fairgrounds OR building this weekend, and of course, the Farmer's Market. If you are into the Farmer's Market, go check out the Farmer's Market and check out a classic car all at the same time.
1: That's tomorrow morning all over downtown Springfield. That's going to be hopping.
0: It's going to be busy, and the weather, there's a chance of a shower tomorrow. I'm going to guess that doesn't happen.
1: If it does, it's a sprinkle. No big deal.
0: It's not going to be a whole lot.
1: 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In the meantime, if you're bored this weekend,
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12: Partly sunny today, manifesting that again. Didn't work out so well yesterday, but we'll try again. More clouds and sun, actually. We'll see a high around 70. Right now it's 59 on your number one for New Country. 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

0: That is Jordan Davis, 104.5 WFMB, Springfield's number one for Friday morning country at 729 with John and Leah. Be careful getting you where you need to be this morning.
1: Hey, don't forget there will be some road closures happening about noon today downtown Springfield. So if you do travel in and around Springfield, there will be road closures. There will also be vendors getting set up downtown. So keep that in mind. And please don't run me over.
0: And that parade of cars tonight
1: starts at six. So they'll be leaving the Town and Country Shopping Center, going down to Stevenson and then up.
0: Yeah.
1: What is that?
0: Sixth Street?
1: Yeah.
0: Yep, to downtown. It's going to be packed.
1: Gosh, I hope so.
0: That's a good thing. Hope you got all your corn dogs and turkey legs ready to go.
1: I do.
0: Yeah.
1: I do. Very excited about that.
0: And I hope you got something off the internet today or yesterday that you need today, because it might be tough getting on there with all the new music that's out today.
1: There's so much new music out today, gosh.
0: One of the reasons it might be slow is Kenny Chesney's new album, Silver Sands Marina, is out.
1: Which is about a real place, by the way.
0: That's cool.
1: And I like, so I have Apple Music, and I downloaded the album this morning. And the cover of it, like, it changes lights, and it's got, yeah, it's pretty fun.
0: Very cool. All right, Kenny, tell us about it.
2: That was afforded the gift of time for this one. Usually when an artist has a record, they put it out, you know, and it does well, you know, the label kind of wants another one.
3: The same one.
2: Yeah. The same one. And like a 12 or 18 month period. So, but I wasn't in that, on that treadmill. I was in Atmosphere for 2 years. I wrote a book. I was doing stuff. Mm-hmm. And so, it took about 3 years to get this album where I wanted it. And I was very thankful that
0: he's lucky. He's in a spot in his career now where he tells the label what's going to happen.
1: I mean, yeah.
0: That doesn't happen very often.
1: And it's like, I like how he's like, I was busy. I wrote a book.
0: I was at the Sphere.
1: I was doing some other stuff. I don't know if you guys know about that or not, but I was doing stuff. I was busy.
0: Well, by all accounts, and Leah, you have not heard it all yet.
1: I haven't heard it all. I've only skimmed the surface, we'll call that. I haven't got to spend any time with it. Taylor Swift also has some new music out today.
0: Well, that'll crash the internet.
1: And that is also something that I've been trying to, like, get my fingers on, so...
0: Boy.
1: Yeah, there's a... I mean, I have it. Don't get me wrong. I just haven't had a chance to listen.
0: Lots of new music. Check it out. 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
0: weather. 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
1: We'll see partly sunny skies today. I'm still manifesting that because I want it to be that way. Hey, cars just look better when the sun shines off of them.
0: Oh, with those new wax jobs.
1: Yeah,
0: sure.
1: Yeah. Anyway, we'll see a high of 70. Tonight, mostly cloudy with a low of 53. And then for your Saturday, could see a passing shower in the afternoon. It won't affect anything. We'll see a high of 71. Right now, it's overcast and 60. On your number one for new country.
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0: That's Morgan Wallen, 104.5 WFMB, Springfield's number one for Friday morning country, 7:45 with John and Leah.
1: Coming up just after 8 o'clock, we're going to spin the Wheel of Games for a finally Friday edition.
0: Take home a sack.
1: Yeah.
0: Double steak burger with cheese, fries, and a beverage could be yours.
1: You can even swing through the drive-thru and grab that if you're in your hot rod. There is one in that area for the setup. So.
0: Yes, there is. Yeah, you're exactly right. Before we get to that, we have our final 104-second information update. Greg Hallbleib will have some details on the events going on in downtown Springfield this weekend and a few other tidbits for you.
1: Should be a good time. So I'm looking forward to it.
0: What time does everything get underway down where you are downtown tonight?
1: I think 5.
0: 5 right after work.
1: Yeah, right after work.
0: All right. And then tomorrow and Sunday as well.
1: So tomorrow is a lot earlier. So I think the show opens at 9. But people will, of course, be milling around earlier than that. So if you're an early riser, hit the farmer's market up.
0: There you go.
1: Come on down. I might have a breakfast sandwich or a cup of coffee available for you. And then, you know, check out all the cars. Plus, they're going to have the flyover happening. Like, Greg was so excited when he was talking about it the other day. I'm so excited for him. He's been working on it for a super long time. So, but anyway, there's going to be a helicopter flyover. There's going to be Lightning McQueen is going to be there. There's the Cozy Dog Eating Competition, which is the first time ever. And it's like a nationally ranked event even.
0: Mm-hmm.
1: So, yeah, that's going to be a lot of fun. Plus, it's the 100th anniversary of Route 66. We've talked about it literally all year long, and now you finally get to see the full culmination of it.
0: It's here.
1: Yeah.
0: Get down and enjoy it. 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
5: Today is National One Hit Wonder Day.
1: Yeah.
5: And there was a song called The Unicorn that turned out to be a unicorn because it was a one-hit wonder by the Irish Rovers. And there's been many one-hit wonders. Of course, You Light Up My Life and
1: Disco
5: She
1: Duck.
5: Drives Me Crazy. 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
0: Let's head up the double nickel to beautiful downtown Lincoln, Illinois, and pay a visit to the showroom of Jim Examus, Ford and Lincoln. Happy Friday, Matthew Examus. How are you?
12: Good morning, John. We're doing great and looking for a great weekend here at the dealership.
0: A lot of people are going to be out and about cruising around. It's Route 66 Festival Weekend, and you have plenty of vehicles for folks to check out.
12: We really do. We've been given a lot of allocation from Ford, and Ford just announced on F-150s just through the end of the month, so it's only about a short window. They're adding $1,000 trade-in assistance, so if you have a vehicle you're trading in, it doesn't have to be a Ford. It can be a Ford, Chevy, Honda, Chrysler, whatever it is. Ford's going to give you an extra $1,000 off on the deal on F-150s. And then on the used side, we have a lot of vehicles, some Chrysler minivans that we haven't had for a while, Chevrolet Tahoes, a lot of great vehicles that have came in over the last week or two.
0: And as we always say, those vehicles do not last long once you get them in stock, but you have new arrivals daily. So how can folks see everything you got?
12: If you go to our website at jimexamis.com, you can click on our new tab, have all of our new specials there. Our pre-owned side, you're going to see all the vehicles I talked about today, plus our great selection of vehicles under $20,000.
0: He's Matthew Examus at Jim Examus, Ford and Lincoln in Lincoln. Matt, have a great weekend.
12: Thanks, y'all. You too.
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1: We'll see partly sunny to mostly cloudy skies today with a high right around 70. Right now it is 60 on your number one for New Country. 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
1: 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The annual Route 66 Mother Road Festival is underway today in Springfield. Classic cars begin lining up at 3 o'clock at Capital City Shopping Center on South Dirksen Parkway and then proceeding at 6:15 to downtown Springfield. There'll be 70s rock played on the Isringhausen stage tonight. Tomorrow, the Old Capitol Farmers Market. Major League Eating's Cozy Dog Eating Contest at 1 o'clock. 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Three Springfield firefighters been honored for rescuing a woman hanging from a third-story window of a burning apartment building in March. Springfield Fire Department and the Illinois Licensed Beverage Association presented the Hometown Hero Award this week to driver-engineer Devin Gilman, firefighter Pete Miller, and firefighter Nick Sicaro. And the number of non-farm jobs increased by nearly 7,000 over the year in Illinois, according to the U.S. Bureau of Labor Statistics and the Illinois Department of Employment Security. More at WMAY.com.
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3: 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Jacksonville, a home game against Lanphier. Lincoln plays at U-High. The Cubs and White Sox both clinched playoff berths yesterday as the Cubs topped the Marlins 2-1. The White Sox defeated Kansas City 9-1. Pittsburgh over the Cardinals 2-1. 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
7: Temperatures remain below average for the forecast over the next couple of days. We'll have a high around 70 degrees this afternoon with mostly cloudy skies, a light breeze out of the east of the 10 miles per hour, and the chance for an occasional sprinkle as we go throughout this afternoon and during the evening hours. Overnight tonight, we'll have a low of 56 degrees with the cloud cover staying around in calm conditions. So go throughout Saturday, we're going to see our temperatures remain in the low 70s with a lot of cloud coverage and an occasional sprinkle, especially after 2 p.m. tomorrow afternoon. With the News Channel 20 Storm Team Forecast, I'm meteorologist Matt Bednar.
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0: Very impressive.
1: Very. Go back to thinking, okay, sound it out, go a little at a time, break it up.
0: Very impressive. Oh, wow. You have earned your Steak and Shake take-home sack. What's your name?
1: Oh, my name is Lisa.
0: Hi, Lisa. What are you doing today?
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0: Well, tell everybody over there we say good morning. 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
10: Could see some sunshine today. Probably not, though. We'll see a high right around 70. Right now, it's overcast and 61 on your number one for New Country. Here's Morgan Wallen. He says he's the problem. 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
1: Springfield's number one for new country.
2: Well, just in time for Halloween, Hidden Valley has decided your ranch dressing needed to be a little more terrifying. They've launched Spooky Ranch. It is black ranch dressing in a glow-in-the-dark bottle. The color comes from fruit juice and cocoa. There are no artificial flavors, and you'll only find it at Walmart because apparently regular ranch just wasn't festive enough.
3: Apparently not.
2: Meanwhile, Crocs is suing Five Below over its $7 Junior's Charm Clog. Crocs says the shoes and the little charms that go with them look a little too much like its trademark clogs in their gibbets. For comparison, a pair of adult Crocs usually runs about $50 to $75.
3: Oh.
2: Starbucks is making some changes. The company plans to close about 250 underperforming North American locations while upgrading another 1,500 stores. Even after the closure, Starbucks will still have roughly 18,000 locations.
3: I think they'll get by.
2: I think they'll be fine. And remember when everyone had cable? Well, those days are disappearing fast. Traditional cable, satellite, and TV provider bundles are now only about 31% of the U.S. households. About 31 million customers have dropped those services in just the past 5 years. Here's something cool for Bruce Springsteen fans. This is what I was talking about, John.
3: Yes.
2: The original, never used video for Dancing in the Dark is going up for auction. It was filmed before the famous Brian De Palma version. You know, the one where a very young Courtney Cox gets pulled on stage.
3: Right.
2: Well, proceeds from the auction will benefit music programs in public schools.
3: Aw.
2: So it's the original one. It's not the one that Courtney's in.
3: Oh, she's not in this one. Okay.
2: No. This is the original never used one.
3: Gotcha.
2: So, okay. Yeah. And finally, Hallmark apparently looked at its calendar and said... Close enough. Countdown to Christmas doesn't officially start until mid-October, but the holiday movies are already creeping onto the schedule starting today. So if you're still wearing shorts and watching out Haul Out the Holly, Hallmark fully supports your choices.
3: Okay, then.
2: I mean, I did start a fire over the earlier this week because it was so cold.
3: You gotta start sometime.
2: Right?
3: Friday morning E-Buzz. 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
2: We'll see more clouds than sun today with a high right around 70. And then for tonight, it's going to continue to be mostly cloudy for those Friday night lights. We'll also see temperatures drop down to about 53. And then for your Saturday, partly sunny. Could see maybe a passing shower in the afternoon. We'll see a high of 71. Right now, it's 61 on your number one for New Country.
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3: It is a Dolly Day in Nashville, and well, I think you should celebrate too. And there's also new music featuring what's being called Dolly Parton's final vocal recording. U2's first full album of new material in 9 years, Carnival de Luz, arrives on November 13th, and Dolly joins Bono on a song called Torn. Bono says Dolly was sick in bed but got up to record the song, which she helped write with U2 and Johnny McDade.
2: Wow.
3: Yeah.
2: Wow.
3: Yeah. Even Willie Nelson said the last time they had done an interview together, he didn't realize how sick she actually was.
2: Mm-mm-mm.
3: Meanwhile, Nashville is celebrating 925 or 925 as Dolly Day. Bars and restaurants around town are planning Dolly tributes and specials, and Garth Brooks and Trisha Yearwood's Friends on Low Places will donate today's proceeds to Dolly's Imagination Library and Nashville Public Library.
2: Good on them.
3: Kenny Chesney has a pretty big day going on today, too. His 21st album, Silver Sands Marina, is out today, featuring Megan Maroney and Colby Calais, and he'll celebrate with a show tonight at the Pinnacle in Nashville. Kenny says the album's title represents something we sometimes lose in the social media world, genuine human connection, and those places where real memories are made. Tickets also go on sale today for Kenny's 2027 original Vibe Room tour, including the newly added second show at Gillette Stadium on August 27th. Miranda Lambert says she had Ella Langley in mind when she wrote Snake Skin Boots. Miranda calls the two of them, quote, kindred spirits, and describes the song as basically Thelma and Louise if they hadn't driven off the cliff. Ella also has a big weekend ahead. She and Tucker Wetmore are nominated for Best Country at Saturday's MTV Music Awards, uh-oh, while Choosin' Texas is also up for Song of the Year.
2: The couple making a public appearance, are they?
3: I have no idea. We'll have to see how that plays out. Garth Brooks takes his Blame It All on My Roots tour to Orlando this weekend with shows tonight, Saturday night, and Sunday afternoon. There's also a lot of new music out today. Corey Kent's Heartland Rock and Roll, Lauren Watkins, If I'm Being Honest, Warren Zeider's No Breaks, Max McNown's 17 track, Leave on a Light, and Chase Beckham's 5-song Old Fashioned EP.
2: Wow.
3: Finally, happy birthday this weekend to Zach Topp, who turns 29 on Saturday.
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6: More clouds and sun today, but we'll see a high close to 70.
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0: Very interesting celebrity birthdays today. Michael Douglas is turning 82.
1: Yeah.
0: His wife was born on the same day. She is turning 57. Happy birthday to Catherine Zeta-Jones. And we have two of the biggest actors ever in Hollywood. I'll tell you what those are in just a moment. But first, here's green Toyota, Volkswagen, Audi's Casey Lane.
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1: This one only has 28,301 miles on it. And I love the name of the color. It's cactus is exterior color, black interior. These are just fun to drive. So if you've been looking for a Bronco, this might be for you. Come on down and see us. We've got a new showroom that we'd love to show you. You can also find out more about it online if you'd like, and that's greentoyota.com.
0: Will Smith, who's turning 58 today, told me to get green Toyota out your mouth. All right. Also, my favorite voice, Mark Hamill, is turning 75 today.
1: Oh.
0: So we're on West Wabash. 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
6: More clouds and sun today. We will end up seeing a high close to 70. Tonight it's going to be also mostly cloudy with a low dipping down around 53. And then for your Saturday, more clouds and sun continue, but we'll see a high of 71.
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1: 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Here's a look at your opening markets on the Chicago Board of Trade. December corn is down 7 cents at 519. March corn is down 7 cents at 533. And November beans are down 14 cents at 1302. 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And for soybeans, we have bids for fall at 1264. 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I'm Harrison Benn with the Schuler Company in Waverly on 104.5 WFMB. 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
11: More clouds and sun today with a high of 70. Mostly cloudy continues tonight with a low of 53. And then for your Saturday, more clouds and sun continue, but we'll see a high of 71.
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16: 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All right, nice looking weekend. Mostly cloudy today, the high of 70. Mostly cloudy tonight for high school football. Low of 56. Don't let your girlfriend steal your Carhartt hoodie. You might need it tonight. Mostly cloudy tomorrow, the high 71.
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It's a finally Friday. It's Hawk here with Megan Maroney, giving you a dose of medicine. Open wide.

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0: 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It's Luke Combs. Hawk here. It's a finally Friday, standing on the verge of the weekend. And don't forget, coming up on Tuesday, it is Boozin' at Brewski's with Josh Roberts and Excel Entertainment. 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
1: Wiffles recognizes this week's Corn Belt Award winner, Annabelle Betcher from Geneseo High School, for her outstanding leadership qualities in school and in the community.
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3: 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Now I'm competing in as many CDEs as I possibly can.
2: She's very passionate about agriculture.
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2: Annabelle has worked in the CNA program and is looking for a career in pediatric medicine.
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14: 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Mostly cloudy today, the high 70. Mostly cloudy tonight, low 56. Mostly cloudy tomorrow and the high of 71.
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104.5 WFMB, it's Hawk here. Well, we are almost at Friday afternoon. And that means not only the weekend, but coming up noon to one, it's the Stuller Steak and Shake Country Cafe with Jason Aldean and me.

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1: Good morning. Here's a look at your midday markets on the Chicago Board of Trade. December corn is down 1 cent at 525. March corn is down 2 cents at 539. And November beans are unchanged at 1316. Cash bids here at the Schuler Company in Waverly for corn fall at $5 and January at $5.29. And for soybeans, we have bids for fall at $12.78. And that's Look Your Markets. 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

0: country am I in?
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0: It's always on 5 in Margaritaville, come to think of it.
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We love our country. 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
1: 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You know, this song is kind of like what happens if you go to Stuller's Steak and Shake and you've got your mind set on an order. 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
1: 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All right, mostly cloudy today, the high 70. Beautiful, awesome, perfect night for high school football tonight. Mostly cloudy tonight, low 56. Mostly cloudy tomorrow at the high of 71.
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104.5 WFMB. Well, this guy's tickets for the big St. Louis show are officially on sale now. It's 30 minutes nonstop. Carry on now. It's Kenny Chesney.

0: John Spaulding back in Jacksonville, one of my favorite places to visit every year. 57th Steam Show and Fall Festival Days. Mike Hall, 57 of these?
1: 57 of these, yeah.
0: Doesn't seem like it.
1: I know. and I don't have any 57 chivvies yet, but I'm working on it.
0: You're working on that. Well, big crowd this first day. We're going today, tomorrow, and Sunday.
1: Yes, we are. We got ham and beans, and I don't think we're scraping the bottom of the barrel right now, so I don't think you're getting today, but come out tomorrow at 11 o'clock, and ham and beans will be ready, yep. And Sunday.
0: Admission is cheap, too.
1: Admission is $10 for all 3 days, and there's plenty to keep you busy for 3 days.
0: Got a lot of school kids out here today.
1: We got buses of school kids, and they're still here, which means they got the whole day off.
0: That's
1: they
0: wonderful.
1: They get to play.
0: Heck yeah, they do. We've got entertainment all over the place. We're in the gazebo on the main stage. You got bands up here, the Eagles tribute band tomorrow. It's going to be fun.
1: It's going to be fun. Yep, they're really good, too. So I don't know if you heard them at the fair, but they're going to be really good. So, especially the drummer.
0: Plug. Where can folks go, either online or on social media, to get more information?
1: They go on our Facebook page and our Prairieland Heritage Museum, or

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1: 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Thank you for having us this afternoon. I always look forward to this.
0: Come out and join us. We got the sawmill running with a 60-year-old, actually an 80-plus-year-old steam engine that's been sitting for the last 60 years. It was resurrected in February, and it's now operational. So guess what? That's a true antique brought back to life.
1: A lot of fun out here. 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
11: 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Mostly cloudy today with a high of 70. Mostly cloudy tonight, overnight low 56, beautiful night for high school football. Mostly cloudy tomorrow, another beautiful day, the high 71.
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0: Back at the Prairie Land Heritage Museum in South Jacksonville, I'm John Spaulding. It's the 57th Steam Show and Fall Festival Days getting underway today. It'll continue tomorrow and again on Sunday here in South Jacksonville. Bring the whole family, especially the little ones, because the kids love it. And the older kids do, too. We've got anything you can think of to make the kids happy. We have pony rides, we have train rides, lots of demonstrations, handmade crafts and gifts. A lot of school kids are here today on field trips. Admission is just $10 for the entire weekend. $10 for all 3 days. We got demonstrations galore, steam engine cooked ham and beans from 11 till 1 tomorrow and Sunday, and lots of entertainment. River City Eagles Band tomorrow afternoon, crossover country, lots and lots of displays. Something for the whole family here at the Prairie Land Heritage Museum's 57th Steam Show and Fall Festival Days. Oh, yeah, this year celebrating Case Steam Engines and Oliver Tractors. Those of you that know, know. John Spaulding, Jacksonville with the Roadshow.
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0: John Spaulding back with you from the Prairie Land Heritage Museum in South Jacksonville. They're having their 57th steam show and fall festival days this weekend. Today is day one, and boy, what a crowd we have. Every single spot for vendors is full. Absolutely crammed with vendors. If you need something, if you like browsing around these things, you're going to be in hog heaven this weekend. Today, tomorrow, and Sunday, admission $10 for all 3 days. $10 gets you in for all 3 days. If you'd like to come every single day, that's the way to do it. Demonstrations. This is a throwback in time kind of thing. You're going to see how they make sorghum, molasses production, plowing, threshing, soap making, hay raising. They're getting ready to do a big expo on that in just a few minutes. Corn shelling, tractor swap tent. They're going to have the Little Miss and Mr. Pageant coming up in just a couple hours right where I'm standing in the gazebo. It's just a heck of a weekend. If you want to experience the way it used to be, bring the entire family, especially the little ones. Plenty of food, plenty of beverages. The weather is perfect. The admission price is right, and it's a lot of fun. So get out here. Prairie Land Heritage and Museum's 57th Steam Show and Fall Festival Days through Sunday in Jacksonville. I'm John Spaulding with The Road Show.
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4: Disease pressure isn't always predictable, but getting ahead of it can be important. Adam Byrne, Technical Service Manager with FMC, says being ahead of the game helps growers maintain their advantage.
5: Each year now, we get more and more reports of early tar spot detection. But that early protection that Zywe LFR fungicide brings is because it's something you can put down at planting or in a side dress, an early season application. And it provides this reservoir of a fungicide in the soil that those roots can pull and systemically move through the plant as the plant grows, constantly refreshing that fungicide so that you've always got that protection as you move through those vegetative and into reproductive stages.
4: He says Zywe LFR fungicide makes notable differences.
5: When you come on a field that has Zywe LFR fungicide, is the plants just look greener, more full. 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

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I am Hawk, also an Illinois boy. Now we've got Lauren, Elena, and Chase Matthew.

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There's our buddy from Canada, Josh Ross. I am Hawk. Say so. It's Dan and Shay at 104.5 WFMB. Good afternoon. I got a

0: back at the Prairie Land Heritage Museum in South Jacksonville. I'm John Spaulding. They're having the 57th Steam Show and Fall Festival Days this weekend, celebrating Case Steam Engines and Oliver Tractors. 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Lots of other food and vendors, too. 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
2: Good afternoon. Here's a look at your closing markets on the Chicago Board of Trade. December corn is up 2 cents at 5.28. March corn is up 2 cents at 5.42.

0: and November beans are up 3 cents at $13.19. 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
21: 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All right, mostly cloudy today, the high of 70, mostly cloudy tonight, low 56. sticks, maybe a hoodie to go to the football game tonight. Mostly cloudy tomorrow and the high of 71.
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0: Hey, John Spaulding back with you in South Jacksonville this afternoon. I love the Steam Show and Fall Festival at the Prairie Land Heritage Museum. This is wonderful. 57th annual this year. I haven't been here for all of them. A lot of them, but not all of them. This is what could be the biggest one, I think. Talking to Mike Hall earlier, we are sold out of vendor space. If there was room for a vendor, it's took. So if you want to come out this afternoon or tomorrow or Sunday and browse around just for that, it's worth the price of admission, which is only 10 bucks for all 3 days. But there is so much more than just the vendors. There are the demonstrations, there are the flea market, the old-time craft demonstrations, and, of course, the steam engine cooked ham and beans that everybody goes nuts for. That's from 11 till 1 tomorrow and Sunday, and get here early. They always sell out of that. They're having lots of school groups here today. Just a bunch for the whole family. Family fun like train rides, pedal tractor pulls. As soon as we're done here this afternoon in the gazebo, they're going to have the Little Miss and Little Mister pageant. They have a petting zoo, all kinds of stuff. If you've never been here, why not? This is the perfect weekend to come. The weather's perfect. Just $10 for all 3 days. It's the Prairie Land Heritage Museum Steam Show and Fall Festival days through Sunday. I'm John Spaulding in South Jacksonville with The Road Show.
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Hey, good afternoon and happy almost weekend, everybody. I'm John Spaulding in South Jacksonville. It's the Prairie Land Heritage Museum's weekend. Every year, for 57 of them anyway, steam show and fall festival days going on today, tomorrow, and Sunday. And boy, is there a lot to do. I can't possibly list everything that there is to do over here for the entire family. Handmade crafts, gifts. They've got demonstrations galore all day. They've got steam engine cooked ham and beans. Everybody loves those. Entertainment galore, too. Tomorrow they have the River City Eagles Band here in the afternoon. Crossover Country, Heartland Heritage Community Band. Bustin' Loose is playing. The Drumline here in Jacksonville. Square Dancers. All kinds. Just antique tractor pulls. Golf cart raffle. Quilt raffle. Family fun. Just you name it. It's here. $10. We'll get you in all 3 days. Can't beat it for family entertainment. Prairie Land Heritage and Museum's 57th Steam Show and Fall Festival Days. I'm John Spaulding in South Jacksonville. Come see us during the Road Show.

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1: Yeah.
0: And there was a song called The Unicorn that turned out to be a unicorn because it was a one-hit wonder by the Irish Rovers. And there's been many one-hit wonders. Of course, You Light Up My Life and Drives Me Crazy. Disco
1: yeah.
0: Duck, heard that just the other day. Anyway, we have many hits, though, here at Green Toyota Volkswagen Audi, and we've got them just for you. Here's Casey Lane.
1: 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We'd love to show you our new showroom. But if you're one of those people that doesn't like to get out, you can actually do everything online, and that's at greentoyota.com.
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1: that's
0: Day.
1: Right.
0: Everyone together now. 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

0: 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Everybody, put your hands up for Dolly. 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

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Have you checked on all of your Ella fellas out there? I know they're kind of down because Ella's got a man. It's Tucker Wetmore. Very happy for the two. Here's Loving Life again, Ella Langley on the ride home. 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
3: Autumn is in full swing across central Illinois with leaves changing colors and more cool temperatures. Tonight, mostly cloudy with a sprinkle or two possible with lows dipping to around 56. And for Saturday, some spotty drizzle or mist, otherwise mostly cloudy and cool with highs around 73. With your News Channel 20 Storm Team forecast, I'm Chief Meteorologist Cheryl Lemke.
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Today is a big release day. Kenny Chesney's Silver Sands Marina is out today. We're going to hear from Kenny about the new album in 9 minutes. Now, Brantley Gilbert, this is called Good Damn. 104.5 WFMB, The Ride Home. 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
3: Today is another huge release day. It's out right now. Kenny Chesney's Silver Sands Marina, loaded with all sorts of awesome songs. And in case you were wondering, Silver Sands Marina is a real place. It's not in the Caribbean like you'd think. It's located in New Hampshire. Here's Kenny Chesney talking about the new project.
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4: 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Mm-hmm. And so, it took about 3 years to get this album where I wanted it. 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

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If you're in town for the Route 66 Mother Road Festival, welcome to town, and thanks for having it locked in. Let him in anyway. Blake Shelton on the ride home. Amen.

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11: 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With your Friday Night Lights forecast, here's Chief Meteorologist Cheryl Lemke.
12: Autumn is in full swing across central Illinois with leaves changing colors and more cool temperatures. Tonight, mostly cloudy with a sprinkler or two possible, with lows dipping to around 56. And for Saturday, some spotty drizzle or mist, otherwise mostly cloudy and cool with highs around 73. With your News Channel 20 Storm Team forecast, I'm Chief Meteorologist Cheryl Lemke.
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2: 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So what's it going to be? 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Dolly Parton's 9 to 5. Or Kenny Rogers and Dolly Parton, Islands in the Stream. 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

0: Very interesting celebrity birthdays today. Michael Douglas is turning 82.
1: Yeah.
0: His wife was born on the same day. She is turning 57. Happy birthday to Catherine Zeta-Jones. And we have two of the biggest actors ever in Hollywood. I'll tell you what those are in just a moment. But first, here's Green Toyota Volkswagen Audi's Casey Lane.
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1: This one only has 28,301 miles on it. 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It's cactus is exterior color, black interior. These are just fun to drive. So if you've been looking for a Bronco, this might be for you. Come on down and see us. We've got a new showroom that we'd love to show you. You can also find out more about it online if you'd like, and that's greentoyota.com.
0: 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All right. Also, my favorite voice, Mark Hamill, is turning 75 today.
1: Oh.
0: So we're on West Wabash. 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

104.5 WFMB. A lot going on in Central Illinois this weekend. The Steam Show is going on this weekend in Jacksonville. The Route 66 Mother Road Festival in downtown Springfield. And, of course, it's week six of high school football. Your Friday Night Lights preview at 5:45. Here's Chase Matthew.

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10: 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What's the weekend looking like? 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
11: Autumn is in full swing across central Illinois with leaves changing colors and more cool temperatures. Tonight, mostly cloudy with a sprinkle or two possible, with lows dipping to around 56. And for Saturday, some spotty drizzle or mist, otherwise mostly cloudy and cool with highs around 73. With your News Channel 20 Storm Team Forecast, I'm Chief Meteorologist Cheryl Lemke.
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2: 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It is week number six of high school football. 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Some of the big matchups tonight: Sacred Heart Griffin at QND, Lincoln at Normal U High, Lanphier is over at Jacksonville. A big one tonight, Rochester at Glenwood. It's going to be a wild night in Chatham tonight. 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That is your Friday Night Lights preview. 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

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Hello to everybody in town for the Route 66 Mother Road Festival this weekend. Going to be a great time in downtown Springfield. Here's Luke Combs.

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10: 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With a look at your Friday Night Lights forecast, it's Chief Meteorologist Cheryl Lemke.
11: Autumn is in full swing across central Illinois with leaves changing colors and more cool temperatures. Tonight, mostly cloudy with a sprinkle or two possible, with lows dipping to around 56. And for Saturday, some spotty drizzle or mist, otherwise mostly cloudy and cool with highs around 73. With your News Channel 20 Storm Team Forecast, I'm Chief Meteorologist Cheryl Lemke.
10: 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Game time temp, 66, with your number one for new country.
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It is release day. Kenny Chesney's brand new album, Silver Sands Marina, is out today. Kenny will talk about the album in 6 minutes. Latest now from Jason Aldean. This is called Anytime Soon on the Ride Home. Vincent.

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3: 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It's out right now. 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It's located in New Hampshire. Here's Kenny Chesney talking about the new project.
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